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1: I love this song so much. I'm so proud of it. I'm so proud of the video. We had such a blast. Just this whole process of this song coming out into the world, and I see people like dancing to it online, and they're absolutely crushing it.
2: Yes,
1: it's so fun to have fun.

0: sammen med en som viser seg å bli en superstjerne, nemlig Ed Sheeran. Den gang så var han aktuell med sin debutsingel The A-Team, og jeg måtte jo da spørre den om denne låta, som viser seg å være en låt som handler om en jente som han møtte da han jobbet som frivillig på et krisesenter for hjemløse.
1: Do you know what was weird with that song? I didn't realize it at all. I basically did some work in a homeless shelter and I met a woman called Angel and ended up writing a song about her. And then I kind of released a load of independent EPs and then stuff started to build. But that song kind of was always on the back burner. There were other songs that would be the big hits. And then when I signed the deal and they went to radio with the A-Team, radio were kind of like, we're not going to play it because it's all about a drug-addled prostitute and we can't play that on radio. And then next thing you know, they are playing it. And
0: ja, det sa Ed Sheeran til Reidar Buskenes. Her The A-Team på P4. 10 over halv 7.